0: 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I've already got something on. 嗰一個時間咧，即係今晚咧，我已經有嘢做啦，就不能夠叫你啦。OK。另外，你亦都可以 Oh, I'm already doing something， 亦都得。呢個最簡單。I'm already doing something， 亦都可以。咁所以就係 I've got something on already. 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
3: Ladies and gentlemen, boys and girls, hi, it's Uncle Seal again. 今日听众文萧叔叔，如果有人约你，想约你，譬如今晚食饭啦，而你系唔得闲嘅话咧，你可以点样讲会自然少少咧？其中一个讲法咧就系、是、，Sorry, I have plans already。呢个其中一个讲法啦 ，plans already, P-L-A-N-S, plans, plans 已经咧有今晚谂住做嘅东西啦。另一个比较英式多少少咧，我哋可以话 I've already got something on。I've already got something on. 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